Left a memo saying that we shouldn't talk anymore. Love you enough. There's not gonna be a problem if I'm gonna love you

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They were pointing to the window, the trees were covering my eyes. And I know it's

0: 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It's the wildest place that I found.
1: Yeah. Lamb shop, new shit, new shit, new shit.

0: sentías nostalgia por Argentina una vez llegado a Italia?
1: I can do it in English and Spanish or something. So from here and
2: yes.
1: Whatever?
2: Yes. Yes.
1: Whatever?
2: Yes.
1: And this is what I found on the Semla registers from your

0: It's like 7th of June 1930, ship Campana, port of origin Genova. Genoa. So it seems he went to Italy and came back.
1: No creo haberme atrevido nunca a decirte que te quería. Te quería y te sigo queriendo ahora.
2: I need to talk to my grandfather.